0: Why, when he was a young warthog.
1: When I was a young warthog.
0: Very nice.
1: Thanks.
0: He found his aroma like a certain appeal. He could clear the savannah after every meal.
1: I'm a sensitive soul, though I seem thick-skinned. And it hurt that my friends never stood downwind. And oh, the shame!
2: What a shame!
1: What a change in my name!
2: Oh, what's in a name?
1: And I got downhearted.
2: Can't you feel?
1: Every time that I...
0: Pumba, not in front of the kids.
1: Oh, sorry.

0: Okay, ladies and gentlemen, we now leave Festa della Madonna for next Thursday, but we are very honored today to have the deputy leader of the opposition, Joe Stanchi, che is a shadow attorney general, shadow minister for housing, shadow minister for planning, shadow minister for aborigine, member for Hayes. Good afternoon, sir.
1: Good afternoon, John, and good afternoon to all of your listeners. It is it's a very happy occasion to be back on the airwaves with you once again this afternoon, and what a glorious sunny afternoon it is.
0: Thank you very much, Dorink. It's always a pleasure to talk. We usually start, tell us where your seat is, just to remind our members, I know you're in the Hughes, but you've got quite a big area.
1: It's true, John, and to remind your listeners, I'm proudly the member for Hyson, named for Hans Hyson, one of the most famous German migrants to South Australia, Hans Hyson, who lived and did his artwork at Harndorf. And the district of Hyson is including the Eastern Hills towns, Stirling and Aldgate and Bridgewater, where I live with my family, and all the way down south to Wollunga Hill, and out to Harndorf, as I say, Clarendon over in the west, and all the way up to Montacute in the north. And so it covers, as I say, the eastern hills and a beautiful part of the world, especially just right now as spring is starting.
0: So you're very lucky because you have the best cherries, the best fruit, the best wine. Everybody these days, they love things from the hills. And then you've got the beautiful little town of Harndorf.
1: They do, and they prove that by making sure they get a hold of those beautiful cherries at Christmas time. And they also prove it, John, by coming in their droves to the hills, and especially this time of year. And I can say that while we were thinking of you all at Montevergine, we were also seeing people out in all directions at Harndorf through yesterday, and that's where I was for community gathering at Harndorf yesterday. So we know that both locals and visitors from all over are coming to the hills in the springtime in particular.
0: Very good. So this is that's your area. You are very, very lucky because, we say South Australia produce some of the best. And from you said Montacute. I had a business on Montacute Road, Ross River. My friends, they were growing cherries. They every time they got to the city, then they on the way home they stop, get something in the deli. I eat cherries all the time.
1: It's right, and if I might say so, of course, and this cherry country is all right at the centre of the old home of Sir Thomas Playford, our longest serving premier and a great leader of our state, and there's a statue of Sir Thomas at Norton Summit, and he's there standing in his overalls and he's holding his tray of cherries. And if I can say to your listeners, they would be excused for thinking, well, hang on, what's he got in the tray? Because there were made for the statue all the strawberry the cherry stems, but they've all been snapped off over the years, souvenirs perhaps, but he's there anyway with the tray of cherries and standing there at Norton Summit. And, so many friends have been growing cherries now for such a long time in Norton Summit and Ashton, as you say, all the way up through Montacute. And, it's getting into that time of the year, John. So there's people coming up and, I used to always be looking to get to visit my friends, the Leper family, who have been growing cherries at Norton Summit for a long time. And when in those years when I might have been away for a little while during the year, it was always a time that you knew you'd come home when coming by to see the Lepers and see the beginning of the cherry picking time just before Christmas.
0: I must say to you that when I come from Italy as a young boy, my second job was just before North Summit with the strong mix concrete, and one day I had to take the truck to Norwood to get the brakes fixed, and I was walking up Magoo Road. This black car with this old gentleman, so I waved, and the premier, then I realized that, Tommy, did you know what you did? The Premier of South Australia, Sir Tom Pathet, picked me up on the Magoo Road and took me up all the way halfway to the road where I had to go to the quarry.
1: It's a wonderful memory, John, and I remember you telling me that story. I hoped you might retell it just now. It's a wonderful thing, isn't it, for that connection. And I know it will be memorable for him too, I'm sure.
0: Yes, but how? I was walking on the road, like, you know, when you're on the road, you wave with a hand. This black car comes up and stops. He said, "Where are you going?" "I'm going to the quarry." "Jump in."
1: Yeah.
0: So we talked a little bit, but he never said, "Look, I'm the premier, or I'm a politician, or how." And then when I realized in the later dates, I could never forget. In fact, I must tell you, Monday the 15th, I had the honor to go in Parliament House. And here was, when you walk in, all the former premiers. So I said hello, and I said, "Thank you for the ride."
1: it's a wonderful thing to happen, and it's a lifetime memory.
0: Yes, it's fantastic. Anyway, sorry, John, for that. I'm taking some of your time, but it is sometimes we don't think when we do things, and then after a few years, things go by, and you start to realize that I should have taken an opportunity to talk more to him.
1: These things, you know, I think they stay in the memory, and I think they're reminders to stay engaged, to remember how things were at that time, and then to carry on the things that are valuable, right?
0: But I've been very lucky, because Monday, I better get my cat out of the bag. I was honoured to go and talk about Don Dunstan, 100 years of Premier Don Dunstan in Parliament House. And the same thing, I was honoured because I attended a lot of function where Don Dunstan was, and then with my reception centre, when he retired, his party did a 400 people at my reception centre. Was really an honour last Monday to go and talk about I've been very, very lucky, because I took 6 premiers to Italy. 3 Liberals and 3 Labour, because I'm president of the Festus, and we do the radio program. We decided to be friends with everybody.
1: Yes, and you know, you have been such a constant, John, over now. It's a time that speaks for itself. And you've seen these eras in our state. You know, you're at the core of our wonderful Italian community. And I know how much everybody in the community so much appreciates everything that you do and that you continue to do, including leading the way yesterday, I understand, at Monte Vergine. And speaking of the beautiful sunshine, what a wonderful day for the celebration of the festival.
0: Yes, we had a tremendous... we had thousands of people. The last 1 hour, we were talking with the president, Domenico Zollo. We had, we had the 20 in the morning, in the mass, we had 39 guests. We had members of

0: Fondata nel 1971, offre i migliori prodotti alimentari.
1: Puoi trovare i prodotti Gaganis in tutti i supermercati:
0: Romeo,
1: 3X,
0: Foodland,
1: Coles,
0: IGA,
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3: Ecco, ci
4: okay,
3: siamo.
4: Okay, ladies and gentlemen, we're back and we are very honored to have with us the member of HICE, and he explained to us all the beautiful area that he represents, and is the deputy leader of the opposition. Okay, sir, we want to see you. We want to see you at our fest next year.
5: Oh, we're absolutely, John, and can I say, apart from looking forward very much to joining you, and I'm very thoughtful of all that is commemorated and celebrated, that important work for those from Campania now faithfully bringing forward the tradition to Australia, and it's more than 60 years now for your wonderful festival. 71 now, more than 70 years.
4: Yes.
5: Because of course, all the way back to 1955, when the first idea for the festival was raised, it is so very important for, and it's not only the community, of course, of Newton and Adelaide and South Australia, but people travel all over, and so we're very much thinking about the celebration of the festival. I was just speaking with John Gardner just now, and John was so very happily there in the morning for the procession. But can I say this as well, John? I didn't say all of the areas of Hyson before, and I'm reliably informed that Farmer Darcy's travelling farm, which comes from right in the middle of Hyson, was very popular at the festival yesterday, and children lined up as very long lines to see the animals, particularly the llama, I gather, was very popular.
4: Look, unbelievable how the kids... I thought we are very busy, a lot of entertainment, music and so on, but that was really how something fantastic. I must say, we have been represented by Honorable John Gardner for many years. He was a young boy when he started, and look, over the years, every time that he come to a festa, he spoke in Italian. So, congratulations, he's a top man. Look, very few people can do what he was able to do in his area, but especially the language. And he

0: embrace everything. So good luck with this new venture. So yes, fantastic to have known him.
1: He's been a faithful servant, and as the long-time Liberal member for Morialta, as well as all of his other significant contributions to our state. And I know he continues to have the festival and the Italian community so close to his heart. And so, yeah, it's really good to know that John will be along, even no longer in the Parliament. But I can pass on greetings from John today and report of a wonderful day. And John, you know, it's for all ages, of course, but lovely to see that there is something so popular for the children with Farmer Darcy's Travelling Farm. And as I say, coming from Meadows, I hope that some of the people who enjoyed the festival yesterday might also come to Meadows for our country fair, which is coming up in just a few weeks. And the springtime is something to be celebrated in the hills. So, it's wonderful to make the connections.
0: No, but this, when we think back and we go back and discuss and talk, I must really say, that's what I said on Monday. When we started to do the festivities, right, they didn't want us to do the procession. They didn't want us to do the firework. They didn't want to. And slowly, I must say, with both sides of government, we've been able to work together, understand, and having a lot of you members or politicians to our festivities, they've been able to understand our culture, the way we think, because a lot of people would say, why you want to do the festa on a Sunday? Because our faith, our religion tells us that we can't do the social festa on a Saturday. So we got to do the religious festa first. So we do that in the morning, and then in the afternoon we got to the social. But
1: which is a wonderful combination.
0: Yes. I must say I had the pleasure to work with many, many members of Parliament, and they gave us a lot of help. And look what happened now. There is 38 festas, 38 feste, right through Adelaide. Every parish took up and looked at Campbelltown, and look what they've done. And thank you to the governments. Thank you to the local council. And thank you to the local people that they now they realize they can come in, join, celebrate. I must tell you, my wife and my family, some friends, Australian friends, in fact, she's from England, and her husband American, they were there celebrating. Look, you couldn't find much better days where all the community of all age, everybody with a stick, with a trolley, but they were all there at the festa.
1: And I've already, as I say, we should pay tribute to you, John, for your continuing leadership. And I also pay tribute to President Dominic Ozzolo, and congratulations on another wonderful year. I know everyone appreciates what you do, what Dominico is doing, leading the community. But I want to recognise that in particular.
0: Thank you very much. Okay, let's go back. There you are. You got to do with the housing, with planning. So it's my game. That's what I left a little bit behind because I put all my effort to the festa. But now, from tomorrow on, I can go back and start to look. So what's happening? There was a talk that they want a little change in the planning, a faster, because now it's frustrated. We got to wait a long time to get these approvals.
1: Yeah, it's too long, and it's part of why we have the housing crisis. We've got to make sure that planning processes can be moving along more quickly than they have in the past. And that is partly a matter for local councils. It's also importantly a matter for the state planning laws. And we know that where a planning proposal meets the statewide requirements, that it ought to be able to move along very quickly. And so, you know, if we're going to beat this housing crisis and make sure that we have homes for people who want to have their own home in Adelaide, then the planning process is hugely important. And so, as you say, John, we've all seen what can happen when the planning stages really take longer than they should. Well, of course, we need to have the proper checks to make sure that the developments are meeting the rules, but that's an important part that the local government and the state government can do to make sure that the wheels are turning. And you know, we also need to make sure that we're supporting our young people, first home buyers, as much as we possibly can. And at the same time, for older people who want to downsize and to move into a smaller home that will suit them better in their old age, we want to make that can happen smoothly. And so incentives like removing stamp duty for downsizers and removing stamp duty for first-home buyers, they're very important things that we need to continue to press.
0: And don't forget the other important thing we need, because when we hear that they don't want migrants, we need the people with skills. The otherwise, where are the people who go and do the houses? So if we don't bring in these people, we will never build houses.
1: We talk about planning, John, but you're absolutely right. We need the people who can build the houses as well. And, you know, I've spoken to you before about my Uncle Mick Gallimarino, the proud Gallimarino family who, you know, all the way through my childhood, he was the one who taught me how to build with bricks and stone. And, you know, so many Italian migrants over the journey.
0: Well, the brothers of all.
1: San Giorgio, you know, and other parts. You know, they've made such a strong contribution to building our state, and that needs to continue, and you're exactly right.
0: No, we need... what has frustrated me now, when they passed this law that the 68 local council could work together with one law, and then you got to put everything through the computer. Before, we used to grab a little plan, go to the planners. So a local council's got engineers, planners, accounts. They got all the people there. You walk in the council, they say, sorry, we don't know. But then on the end, they still make the decision. What we want to know, can we or we can? So, we got to do something. The other way is, look, it is, I must tell you, look, I'm 80 years old, and I'm very lucky that my family, my grandson, which is 23, he loves the building, he loves to get involved, but it's a frustrated... look, if I tell you, we got a couple little projects, and it's not easy, because before it used to be much easier with a handshake or one little piece of paper. There was a contract. Now, if I show you the contract that people want, it's 100 pages. You need two lawyers. So... hell, we need to simplify and say, look, we got to get on with the job.
1: Got to get on with the job. And I think that's the important thing right now in every respect, whether it's planning, building. We've got to do it well, and we've got to make sure that there are homes for those generations that are coming up and looking to have their own home here in South Australia. You know, John, it's been wonderful talking today, and as always, I look forward to catching up in person. Hope that's very soon, and I pass on all my very best to all of your listeners, and every strength to you.
0: Thank you very much. It's always a pleasure. Don't eat all your cherries. Leave some for us, for us in Adelaide. We gotta get to a sponsor. Thank you. Grazie. Yeah. Arrivederci. Bye. E buona fortuna.
1: Arrivederci, John.
0: Ciao, ciao.
1: Ciao, ciao.
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0: Good morning, Australia! Radio Italiana 531, the My Day Breakfast Show. How are you, Lewis?
1: Oh, fantastic. Born.
2: So am I.
0: What a weekend it's been. We've got no Victoria this morning. We haven't got her for 2 weeks.
1: Shout out to our colleague.
0: Yeah, no, shout out. She's got some impegni to do.
1: Impegni lavorativi. That's it.
0: So, Lewis, it's 6:30 in the morning here in Adelaide. It's 7 o'clock in Melbourne. Tell me, what did you do on the weekend?
1: Well, more than what have I done on the weekend. Signori, prima di dire quello che ho fatto nel weekend, I would like to say, signori di Adelaide,
3: flip flops and shorts on today.
0: Why? What's
1: 33 gradi? 33 gradi.
0: What?
1: 33
0: in Adelaide.
1: Mamma,
0: I didn't know that.
1: Farà un caldo pazzesco.
0: Yeah, you know what? It'll last for a day and then it'll disappear.
1: Sì, è bravo. Esatto. Però 33 gradi, quindi flip-flops, shorts, a singoletto.
0: That's all.
1: Con un bello
0: fischio da shorts e singaletta. Chi stacca?
1: Con la fish and chips. Do you like fish and chips?
0: I love my fish and chips.
1: Did you have a fish and chip shop? No, I did not. I didn't have a fish and chip shop. You're not Greek.
0: Could you imagine? Then I'll be Paul Ann Hansen number two. I'm going to run and try to be an MP. I'm going to prove a point.
1: Well, you're the king of the Italian dance parties.
0: No, I'm not the king. I'm not the king of the Italian dance parties. Yes, we know that. We're all ironic. Is that what we say? In our own particular way. That's how we work.
1: Yes.
0: Isn't that right?
1: Isn't it ironic? We've got a few new segments today.
0: I've got some rippers today. And I'm going to wait probably another half an hour, maybe a little bit longer before we start ripping into them.
1: Well, what have I done on the weekend? I did a beautiful Nepal presentation on Friday for the Premier League of South Australia. That was nice. Then I had my usual residency at Molly's, Glenelg. That was pumping.
0: When you say pumping, are you saying pumping as in it's going off, or you're saying pumping that, yeah, the night was, so, okay.
1: No, we had a line outside to get in.
0: Oh, really?
1: Yeah.
0: Yeah, they came to see DJ Lewis.
1: Yeah. I wish. But anyway.
0: Oh, far out. Here we go. You wish.
1: Nah. It was good. Saturday.
0: Was the bloody grand final?
1: Mamma mia, ragazzi, c'è tantissimo da dire.
3: E poi domenica in famiglia, caro Paolo.
0: Ah, well, there you go. You had it simple and easy, didn't you?
1: Yeah, what'd you get up to?
0: Well, see, on Friday I was invited, obviously, to go and perform for the Festa de Libertà dance party. So I went down there. It was a good turnout, absolutely amazing turnout. There's more I can say, but I'll elaborate that in our segment.
1: Yes,
0: it was a great night. Went off, and then on Saturday, obviously the grand final was on. So I slept until about the fourth quarter. I saw the Kylie Minogue, slept till fourth quarter, but yeah. And then Sunday, obviously I just stayed home. There was a lot of things to do. A lot of things to do and prepare for what's coming up, not event wise. Mm-hmm. But that's about it. And then yesterday I did my stuff, and today I've got some really big things. I've got people to go and see today. Obviously, discuss a few things. There you go. But that's about it. I had a pretty simple weekend, but look, from this weekend onwards, I'm full steam ahead back on the road.
1: Beautiful.
0: I know.
1: It's good being on the road.
0: Look, I love being on the road. Having a break is great, but when you have a break and a few things pop up, it's not pleasant at all. What do you do? You work with it, and you prove a point, and that's all you can really do. in life? Just prove a point.
2: It's all about proving points.
1: Hey, you know who's back on the road again as well from next month?
2: From next month? Rod Stewart.
1: Who? Rod Stewart.
0: What?
1: Yep. Yep.
0: Rod no Stewart. Way.
1: Yeah, yeah. Rod thought, Stewart is going to...
0: But he would have retired by now. He would have retired by now.
1: He just dropped, yes, last night. He announced his final ever tour.
2: He announced his final ever tour.
0: Ah, the superannuation tour.
1: Bravo. Bravo.
0: They're all coming out of the woodworks, these guys, aren't they? They're all coming out slowly out of the woodworks. Just out of like the woodworks. What's one of his favourite songs? Do you like any of his songs?
1: Oh, I love Rod Stewart. Oh, I love Rod Stewart.
0: Give me a song. I thought so. Action. You love him that much, you can't even. Yeah, he's got to ask Google every.
1: Rod Stewart è fortissimo. Come si chiama quella canzone che è proprio figa, che fa tu tu tu tu tu tu. Wait a second.
0: Yeah, what, huh? Wait a second. You're talking Napolitano. It's not really working with us this morning.
1: Maggie May is one of my favorite ones.
0: Maggie May. There's a song that I can't remember the title. I heard it on the radio. Was it last Thursday?
1: Have I told you lately?
0: It goes, well, the rhythm of my heart is beating like a drum.
1: Rhythm of my heart.
0: Well, there you go. That's one of my mum's favourite songs, and we're actually, my brother's put it on an iPad for her because obviously she suffers from dementia, and obviously that's in the house, and Dad every now and then just plays it, so then it sort of like keeps her memory sort of intact. Lewis, really, are you spraying the microphone?
1: The microphone stinks.
0: Oh, really? Someone didn't brush their teeth. Oh, I'm glad I've got my own microphone. I carry that everywhere, own microphone. Davvero? Puzza come un coso.
1: Proprio rascido.
0: Oh, really? Mate, that's denture smell. Oh, my God. Radio Italiana 531. We're just warming up all here. We've got some really good topics coming up really soon.
1: Beautiful.

0: Radio Italiana 531. Good morning, the May Day Breakfast Show with Paulie J and our lovely DJ Lewis. We're going to call him lovely this morning because Victoria's not here to be called lovely.
1: Oh, lovely. Oh, lovely.
0: I can hear you. There you go. Hey, soccer updates. What's going on?
2: Beh, signori, se oggi faceva caldo, dopo il risultato dell'Italia, penso che viene a nevicare.
0: What?
1: Do you want me to translate that in English for you?
0: Yeah, we're going to have to translate that in English.
2: So today's 33. Correct? After the end of the game between Turkey and Italy, they played the National Cup.
0: Yeah.
2: I think it's going to come in. Thunderstorms and snow. Because. Have we got a drum roll?
0: I'm not going to give you a drum roll.
2: Oh, okay. Oh. Va bene.
0: There you go.
2: Ci accontentiamo.
0: Horoscopes this morning.
2: L'Italia, signori, vince contro la Turchia la sua seconda partita della Nations League 4-1.
0: Wow, finally!
2: Un po' per l'Italia, apre le marche al 22esimo, Caglione. 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
0: I love it when you talk Italian because all the listeners love that.
2: lo so.
0: I'm sorry, I'm in a stirring mood this morning. Is that okay or
2: are
0: not?
2: Are you, mate?
0: Yeah, I am in a stirring mood. It's 6:47 here in Adelaide. I'm sort of like on the bridge of pinging. I've had my coffee. I've had my grappa barrigata.
2: Ah, bad.
0: So
2: ah,
0: I'm ready to rock and roll.
2: You're ready to rumble.
1: Well, it's good, it's good to have you here in the studio this morning.
0: It's great. Hey, Lewis, AFL, what do you reckon? What did you think of the grand final?
2: I reckon it was a great game. I loved it, to be honest.
0: I reckon the grand final as well. I reckon every year the grand final should only last 5 minutes.
2: Well, the Wolfie time.
0: I mean, what a crock of crap that actually energized Brisbane. It really energized Brisbane.
1: Fired them up. They were really pissed off.
0: I reckon, look, from watching that last quarter, like I mentioned that I watched the last quarter, I reckon it seemed like that Fremantle thought they had it in the bag. They heard Wharfie time. They thought, oh, nearly time. This is going to be good. And then Brisbane, bang, bang, bang, bang.
1: Absolutely.
0: Oh, well, I'll tell you now, I rewatched that last 5 minutes again last night. It was unreal.
2: Congratulations to Brisbane Fitzroy Lions.
0: Good on them. It was a great game.
2: They've been consistent all year. Fremantle, but Brisbane, it's sad for Fremantle.
0: It's sad for Fremantle. I mean, you know, those poor buggers busted their ass all year.
2: Top of the ladder by a fair few games.
0: Yeah. I mean, the start of the season, Brisbane weren't looking too crash hot.
2: There were six at one point.
0: Yeah. That's right. But look, I think, in my opinion, the AFL should not do this Wharfie time stuff. I think it's just wrong. I mean, could you imagine the other teams, you know? What about Essendon? What are they going to do if they need to bombard themselves? We can't say it on air. Bravo. I mean, same with Geelong. What are we going to say? Can't they? Exactly my point.
2: Backfired completely. Ricordiamo i nostri ragazzi, at four minutes to go, there were 18 points up.
0: Yeah.
2: By the end of the game, 17. In four minutes, 17.
1: E poi per la fine della partita,
2: they lost by seven.
0: Yeah. They were kicking a goal probably average every 20 seconds. Every
3: Bravo.
0: 20,
3: Bravo.
0: 30 seconds.
3: It was
0: unheard of.
3: Troughs, really.
0: So, you know, hopefully, Lewis, your team Carlton, we hope that they take a leaf out of their book and do the same next year. So you can get in the grand final.
2: We're looking pretty dangerous.
0: And then this time next year, you'll be going, ba, ba, da, ba, da, ba, da, ba, da.
2: You can bet your bottom dollar.
0: Nah, bulldust. They ain't not going to get in the grand final next year. Ancora, voglia. Hawthorn, they should have been in the grand final. Hawthorn should have been in the grand final.
2: You reckon?
0: No,
2: you
0: reckon? Yeah.
2: No.
0: Absolutely. No. Absolutely. I mean, look, yeah, Fremantle got in and all that stuff, but, you know, the Norm Smith medal. I couldn't justify that. Don't get me wrong.
2: No, that was shocking. That was shocking.
0: I did witness the fact that he took his medal off as he was walking off after getting presented the medal. Why? I don't know. I haven't looked into that. But, I mean, look, I'm a believer that the Norm Smith medal should be given to a player from the winning team. Because, I mean, at the end of the day, yes, it's good to have the best player on ground on the day, but that's my opinion. I mean, I might be wrong. People might disagree with my opinion, but that's what I think. I think the winning team should have the Norm Smith medal player getting his, medal. In my books.
2: I totally agree.
0: That blonde-headed guy, the one that really Ashcroft. Revved up the last Ashcroft. 3 minutes. Yeah, he should have got it. His ball skills, unbelievable. Forget it. Yeah, played footy in the late 90s for Geelong, but no way would I be able to run like that. And a totally different
2: you
0: ball game.
2: Footy as well.
0: Yeah, I did. Two years. No, I did. I did until I smashed my knee. It was all over. In those days, unfortunately, when you smash your knee, it's not like now, keyhole surgery, 3 months, you're back, mate. Those days, it was like, you were done and dusted. You were finished, for 12 months and you had crutches and rehab and all that crap. But, that's what it is. But, salute, look, SPM, salute, buddha, mamma, da. Speaking of salute, buddha, mamma, da, is your mum on the way to work this morning at this time or
2: no,
0: not?
2: Mummy,
0: in Melbourne, I think it's 7:23 in the morning.
2: I totally forgot to mention, my mum's here in Adelaide.
3: In Adelaide.
2: She came on last Thursday.
0: Wow, signora.
2: La signora sta qui. È stato tutto il weekend. Infatti l'abbiamo portata anche a mangiare fuori domenica. Bellissimo posto. After I'll give my review where I went, beautiful, and she's leaving tonight. Back home.
0: Wow, signora, welcome to Adelaide, where you're going to have bella sunshine, the 33 gradi oggi. You'll be able to wear thongs or flip-flops, like Lewis says, flip-flops, while he's sucking on his water here in the studio.
2: It's crazy.
0: Flip-flops. Well, that means if Adelaide here has got the weather today, that means Melbourne
2: should get it in, but that's our other segment, the bomb.
3: The bomb.
2: We'll do the weather forecast later on. Qui siamo proprio degli esperti della radiofonia.
0: So tell me something. How often does Mum come over to Adelaide?
2: Well, now she's in, so she can't really move very well. But usually she'll come at least six or seven times a year.
0: Okay.
2: Yeah.
0: Wow.
2: Four or five times a year she will come.
0: Well, that's what you want. That's what you want. But you should come and see Mum more often.
2: She loves the city. She loves the kids and so forth, but she just loves the city. She loves the fact that we're so close to the beach, and it's a really small, small, down to earth.
0: Well, at least she's not driving down Sydney Road this morning to listen to you and then text message you when you forget something. When you forget something, and that so is does she? So her being in Adelaide, she get around? Does she drive around using your car, or you guys are going to chauffeur around?
3: No, she's not going to forget her.
0: Oh, you've become chauffeur. You've become good Uber driver. He is a good Uber driver. I arrive at the airport and he rocks up, and when we take off, it's like going back in a plane again. And the way he just...
2: Time is money.
0: He flogs that accelerator and boom, there we go. Lewis, take it easy. And you know, everyone, I laugh that every time he picks me up, I look at his fuel gauge and say, do you need fuel? It's just weird. It always happens that way, doesn't it? your fuel is low.
2: Did you come on a Monday?
0: No, no, I'll fill it up later.
2: Up on a Wednesday. No, Wednesday.
0: Me prendo otros on this one.
2: And then we go get coffee.
0: I love going to get the coffee where they actually don't understand what the hell I want. And then they go, oh, we're closing at 10 minutes. And it's like,
2: yeah, but
0: yes,
2: now,
0: so
2: yeah, but now it's now summertime. It's cracker. It's cracker down there.
0: Well, yeah, you know what? You know what? They're going to learn that when I rock up, it's staying open. That's it. Because we don't just sit and have coffees. I mean, last time, what did I have? Crepe? Was
2: no,
0: it? Did
2: had,
0: I have
2: no,
0: the crepe? No.
2: Something with Nutella inside.
0: Okay, well, whatever it was bloody beautiful, that's for sure. Anyway, Radio Italiana 531, you're with Paulie J and Lewis, Mayday Breakfast Show. Good morning, Australia.

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0: happen,
1: io.
0: Does that happen in your case all the time?
1: Abbastanza. No, sorry, Paul. I'm a bit frustrated stamattina.
0: Sorry?
1: I'm a bit frustrated.
0: So am I. What are you frustrated about?
2: Oh, just technical issues.
1: Just really grinding my wheels.
0: Yeah, I know. And these technical issues, unfortunately, ladies and gentlemen, it is out of our control. So bear with us.
1: We're trying to resolve it.
0: It is not our fault. It is not our fault. We're trying to sort it out. But I've heard from callers. I've had callers contacting me on my phone and saying that it's sounding okay on my end.
1: Vogliamo ricordare ai nostri radioascoltatori il numero per chiamarci 8340 7700 per chiamarci qua in studio, che stiamo qua io e Poli, oppure il 0416 531 531 o di sms.
0: Give us a call. I mean, they do call us. We just don't tell everyone what they ring us for.
1: Yeah, I know.
0: We've got people that, I mean, still we get people ringing us up for some various stuff, don't we, Lewis? Don't we?
1: No.
0: Hey, Lewis. It's 7:06 here in Adelaide. It is 7:36. In Melbourne.
1: In Ballaboo.
0: I need to ask you a question while you're sipping on that beautiful water. Now, Lewis, when we were growing up, us as kids, and I'm sure a lot of people would comfort me on this one here.
1: Certo.
0: When we were growing up as kids, did your parents ever say to you, never judge a book by its cover?
1: Oh, bloody oath.
0: Right. Now, have you ever experienced, keeping this very neutral, have you ever experienced your book getting judged by the cover? Let me see if you understand that one.
1: Meh.
0: Have you ever been falsely judged?
1: Absolutely.
2: Who hasn't?
0: No, well, we all have. We've all been falsely judged. And it's sad, especially, look, you know, obviously people tend to want to dig up whatever they possibly can. And it really frustrates us, especially in the industry, not just DJing and singing and that, in the whole entertainment industry. It's been an absolute pathetic outrage. I mean, Lewis, you got to admit with me, or you got to agree with me, that sometimes we get judged for the wrong reasons, and you know, people tend to, let's say, they already know you without knowing you. Have you felt that one before?
1: Si.
0: Yeah, you're lost for words.
1: We have to go to a break.
0: Yeah, because the tech issue.
1: Yeah, tech issue on my end is really bad. Your end is good, but my end is really bad. Let's try to resolve it. So let's go to a break.
0: Let's go to a break, and we'll get back to this topic. Sorry, ladies and gentlemen, Mayday Breakfast Show.

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0: Alleluia nostro Signore, tu che il Dio delle onde radio. Ci siamo.
6: I tell you now, I managed to sort something out.
0: I sorted it out.
6: It was both ends, but we're back online, we're back live on air.
0: Ringraziamo il nostro general manager che ci stava aiutando via tecnologia.
6: Marco, buongiorno Marco, you didn't bring the cornetti, i sfogliatelli, i caffè.
0: Niente.
6: Abbiamo preso proprio in quel paese.
0: Senti Paolo, ma salutiamo a Vittoria che ci sta ascoltando, che she gave us the thumbs up.
6: Hello, Victoria.
0: Buongiorno.
6: How lovely. She wears her gelati outfit today.
0: Oh,
6: it's a summer day.
0: No, she's in photography mode today, so I reckon she's gone full black.
6: She's got, what does she always say when it's full black? I can't remember.
0: That's her work, that's her work mode.
6: Oh, okay.
0: She's in photography
6: mode.
0: Yeah. Good on.
6: Wow.
0: Salutiamo a Vittoria. Vittoria, ci manchi. Un abbraccio forte.
6: Un abbraccio forte, Vittoria. We do miss you in the studio. We miss that laugh, and then you come in with your random hairdos and so forth.
0: She's black like her soul this morning.
6: She said black like a soul.
0: Madonna. Non fate arrabbiare a Vittoria stamattina, raga.
6: Could you imagine that she'd actually drive in the studio with a flat tire to really give it to us. You know that. That's evident.
0: Especially you, Paulie.
6: Lewis, to what we started at 7 o'clock, or a bit after seven.
0: Yes.
6: Have you ever experienced people judging you for who you are, but don't know the real Lewis? Have you ever been through
0: absolutely.
6: That situation?
0: I reckon, especially for an artist, right? Like being an artist, you do have
6: There's artists and then there's bullshit artists, but yeah.
0: You do tend to have a double personality.
6: Yes.
0: So,
6: yes.
0: You know, I could be the lively, happy party type of guy.
6: Yeah.
0: When I step onto the stage, and then I'm a very conservative, very, introvert type of person, very quiet in my social life and in my family life. So, yes.
6: Well, there you go.
0: Yeah, how about you, buddy?
6: Well, you know, Lewis, I don't know how to explain this.
0: In your own words.
6: I've got it. Yeah, look, in my own words, it's annoying. It's annoying about quite a few things. So, yes, I have been over the years, unfortunately, we all have something that we've done wrong. Okay?
0: Except
6: all
0: for
6: of
0: me.
6: Us. Well, yeah, bullshit.
0: Except for me.
6: And what's really annoying, the past week and a bit, some people are quite aware what's going on in the back end, but it's incredible that we all make mistakes. We all make mistakes. And as much as we're on national radio right now, we can admit, and I'll admit, you know, we've made mistakes in the past, but it doesn't give anyone the frickin' right to go and tarnish you in any way to other people that want to work alongside you. That came undone for me, and it's annoying. It's annoying. Yeah, I will be honest with you. 2007, something went wrong. Big deal. Not that it was my fault, as per se, but people don't know the real story behind it. And then when I got approached, and sadly enough, it wasn't I got approached. I approached someone and said, oh, listen, I'm looking at doing this. And they said, oh, look, I would love to, but X, Y, Z. And I nearly dropped. And the worst part about it is I was judged like a book. They didn't know the inside, but they judged the outside. Yeah, all right, fair enough. But the worst part about it is because I'm doing applications for certain things, because obviously I'm trying to evolve some businesses and all that stuff, I needed to ask for, you know, can you give me a reference that we've worked together, or can you give me? And then I asked specifically because I thought, now, this is not what I want to hear. I asked specifically to some people, and we're talking about an abundance of people above 15. Would you put what you said on a piece of paper as a statement for me if I need it in future? And guess what, Lewis? I got it. I got statements, and it's so sad to hear that people have got nothing else better to do than to discuss other people's personal issues that happened 20 years ago. 20 years ago. Now, it's annoying. It's annoying. You know, defamating my character, defamating anyone's character is not right. Going and talking to people in general, which could be, you know, part of business, and doing that, I find it disgusting. And to find out that people that you had trusted in the industry have gone around and started putting your name through defamation, little do they know that when you get a statement and you get a signed statutory declaration, it's become now something that you can take it further. We're all covered by public liability insurance in the industry in general, so from actors to so forth, and that is part of the cover, and it's sad. And I've just experienced that last week, Lewis, and I was like mortified, absolutely mortified. And yeah, I don't know what to say. I'm actually speechless to find out that, yeah, look, I'm great. I'm the talk of an abundance of people, which is great, all for good, all for bad. I don't mind, but it's great to know that I need to be the talk about something that, if you want to know, ring me up or contact me, email me, contact my agent. You want to know something, ask, but don't judge a book by its cover. Because a good example, I'm going to give you a good example, okay? There was a guy that I was going to employ years ago. I got told left, right, and center, don't employ him. He does this. He did that. He did this. Now, this guy here, I ended up figuring out he was living not far from my parents' house. And I thought, why is everyone telling me not to employ this guy? I went through his history check and checked where he worked and did the usual check we always do. Now, in saying that, I thought, no, I'm going to contact this guy and I'm going to have a chat with him one-on-one and make my own judgment. You know, I worked in an industry which was about that, making, you know, visual effects and understanding the character of a person. Now, Lewis, I went and, you know, visited this guy, had a chat with him, had a coffee, mind you, to figure out, hey, hang on a second, I'm seeing something different. Let's employ him. Would you believe this guy here was one of my best employees I ever had?
7: Absolutely. I believe it.
6: Best employees I ever had. Never did anything wrong. Said, always, if there was money laying around, because we were in the wholesale fruit and veg company, he was doing deliveries. He would collect some payments that we, you know, people, you know, wanted to pay the coins of, you know, whatever. Even if you found 20 cents, He made sure he gave it to me. And that's a shout out to Scott out there. I know he wouldn't be listening to an Italian radio station. But, you know, I made my own judgment. And I stress this. I don't know if you agree with me, Lewis. Lewis is in a daze, maybe more in shock, are you?
7: It's just a lot to take in.
6: Yeah. And I stress this to everyone. And one thing I don't appreciate, people have got to understand, and I'm making this very, very, very clear, and I'm not at all targeting anyone, if that makes sense. I'm saying it in general. I ask the public, the general public, and I'm asking the Italian community because I'm noticing it a lot in the Italian community. Now, we all of us, regardless what business we have, if it's a pizza shop or a fish and chip shop and all that stuff, we can all have an opinion in the sense of the food was crap, the service was crap, maybe the entertainment was crap and all that stuff. One thing I ask the Italian community is my aim for a long time since 2022 of coming out of COVID was to revive the Italian culture. That was my goal. I've nearly achieved it to the completion. And completion means getting to a point where the next level is about to come. Now, the next level I am doing is something that hasn't been done here before. It has been done overseas in Germany. It's been done in Amsterdam. It's been done in Spain. And it's been done in Italy, which I want to do down here. And all I ask, and I ask this sincerely, now, I just want everyone to get along. That's all I ask for. Everyone to get along. If you got something bad to say about someone or a business as per se, listen, keep it to yourself instead of going on social media. Now, yes, I do have my rants, but most of the time my rants are a return comment. Now, and that's fair. I have a right to do so. But when it gets to social media and so forth and putting down businesses, I've seen businesses going down over this. And a good example happened in Melbourne. There was a sandwich shop, the suburb, I can't remember, and someone said they saw a rat, and then from one rat it became two, and there became an infestation. Then they got investigated, these people, to find out that it was an absolute hoax. And it destroyed people. It destroyed a family. And I reach out to them and feel sorry for them. But all I'm asking, and I'm asking this sincerely, okay, if you want to talk about someone's things in the closet, I'm just going to say, as much as you may talk about things in my closet, I know a lot about your closet too. But I don't go talking about it because that's what I'm talking. That's your own business, your own crap. I don't care. But don't go and put someone's possible a job or a business opportunity or so forth in jeopardy because you want to make sure that someone else knows something bad about these people. Now, you know, I don't ask for much. All I ask for is this is all got to stop within the community in all states. And, you know, this

0: topic. But, Lewis, all I'm asking you, I reckon everyone should just get along and not judge the book by a cover. And if the, and you know what, today's a good day. If you have judged someone by their cover and you know you're guilty, doesn't matter if it's a business or something, or you put a bad review on Google for someone, you know what? Do it for yourself. Do it for yourself. Reach out, maybe apologize. Because remember, whatever you say about someone, it will get back to them that you said it. Just remember that. And when it does, it's actually worse on yourself. If I've got to say something about someone, mark my word, I'm happy to say it to them, but I'm happy to also say it again and again and again, you know, that I did it or that I did wrong. And that's as simple as that. What do you reckon, Lewis?
1: Beautiful. No, io ti ringrazio, padre Poli, for your eulogy.
0: Oh, yeah, yeah, in nome del padre, figlio,
1: spirito santo, felt like being amen. I've been at the church today with your eulogy.
0: No, well, you know, you've been to the church. All I, you know, Lewis, it's time for it's time for the community to unite.
1: Yes,
0: the community. Sorry, I'm saying unity. Community to get together. You know what? Who gives a damn if someone doesn't like someone or someone's you know, so forth? Who cares? Be the judge for yourself, because you know what? At the end of the day, you don't need to love or like someone to say a simple hello and goodbye. But I will say one thing before we go to an ad. One more thing I will say.
1: E dai su.
0: Remember, if you've got to talk about a business or anyone, regardless of their race, regardless of their color, regardless of anything, just remember that they have a family and they may, and I repeat, they may have things that rely on their business to evolve, to so forth. It could be from permits. It could be from anything, but just remember, before you go and put someone under the bus, remember their family, remember what possibly can affect their income, because whatever you decide to do will come back and bite you in the ass. And that, remember that. And I'm sure that if it feels like that you're going to say something bad about someone, think about it if it was said bad about you. Just remember that. And you know, I close that topic today with a vengeance. Just let's all be one community, make the Italian culture thrive. And you know what, you Italians? Let's show all the Greeks and everyone how we party hard. What do you reckon? Radio Italiana. We got our ad ready or what?
1: What's going absolutely.
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0: 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Good morning, Australia. You're with Lewis and Paulie J.

0: you name it, good morning.
1: Ma anche believe... buongiorno, anche buonanotte all'Italia, che è mezzanotte.
0: Oh, povero Italia, mezzanotte.
1: Senti, ma
0: mezzanotte,
1: Paolo,
0: va,
1: innanzitutto ti ringraziamo per il tuo monologo di stamattina. Era molto, it went in depth and it's a very important for the Italian community.
0: No, thank you, Lewis. Thank you. You know, like I said, I want this community to go big and evolve. You've got a project that's happening in Adelaide and it's coming up soon. And obviously we want to make the culture go bigger and better for the next generation.
1: Exactly.
0: I want to try to get, well, we can't be exactly like Italy, but I want to have Italy here in Australia. Yes,
1: but close enough is good enough sometimes, you know? You know?
0: Yeah, close enough is good enough. We can get, you know, close. We'll get pretty close with the project I've got.
1: You know?
0: Oh, it's going to be huge.
1: It's going to be on for young and old. 7:35, I want to say good morning to my kids that have just tuned in.
0: Good morning!
1: Nina e Matteo, buongiorno. Fate colazione. You're going to guys have breakfast.
0: And then Nonna's, and they're going to go out with Nonna today.
1: Nonna's there, and the mum and Jordana is awake, so everyone's awake in down at my house. So good morning to you all. Adesso, una cosa un po' spumeggiante ieri sera, caro Paolo.
0: Tell me.
1: We had the final of the Voice.
0: Yeah, you're the Voice, right? Yeah.
1: Do you like the Voice it. As a program?
0: Nah. No. Hey,
1: ma a te che ti piace, Paolo? A parte fare i monologhi, a te che ti piace fare? Non
0: if
1: ti piace
0: told...
1: niente per televisione?
0: No, look, the reason why I don't watch those programs.
1: Why?
0: Because in 2005 I went on Australian Idol.
1: You did?
0: Bloody did. Oath. I was in front of Marsha. I had a blue with Mark Holden. I went in there. And
1: what
0: I sang
1: did you sing?
0: Every time you cry by John Farnham. So I went in there.
1: Oh yeah.
0: And mind you,
1: are you on YouTube?
0: I don't know if it'll be on YouTube, but I was definitely on there. So it was Marsha Hines. It was
1: Kyle.
0: No, it wasn't Kyle. It was what's the other bumble that was on there? It wasn't Kyle. It was what was that other guy's name with the grey hair? He's got a POM accent. He had an accent.
1: I would not have I was in Italy then, so can't help you out there, buddy.
0: You go. And then I had this guy called Mark Holden, right? So I sang and I did my gig and all that stuff. Producers put me through. Everyone put me through. And he had the audacity going, oh, you're singing this. He had a dip at me. So I turned around and said, at least I don't wear a white suit with a pink carnation. Go, I want to make you my lady. And I got booted out. I had to leave. He asked me to leave, even though I was told yes, it was going to be his third yes, and he said no, he's got to go. And the producer said, oh, that was a bit of a dig. Anyway, I remember leaving, and I've gone, what? I got through, and basically I got kicked out. And then Marsha Hines came in the car park, and I'll never forget, followed me in the car park and said, you don't need Australian Idol. You don't need it. You'll make it on your own. No, I don't want to make it on my own. I don't want to even – it's not about making it. It was just doing that. And then I went on X Factor as well. Done that as well. Got to Sydney and said – and when I got on stage, I said, nah, I'm done. I'm walking away. And that's actually in the Herald Sun. I walked away. Guy Sebastian. I said, nah, I just want to sing one song, which I did. And there's reasons behind that song. I sang it and I said, I leave, let another contestant take my spot. And I left.
1: Perfetto. We went a little bit off track, but.
0: No, you asked me, porco gioia, man.
1: Bravo.
0: But no. My kitchen rules is on.
1: So after the final of the Voice that we had on Sunday, we got a new program, My Kitchen Rules. We should go on My Kitchen Rules, you and me.
0: Could you imagine you and me? We'll be eating the food rather than serving it.
1: Should we do
0: judges.
1: It next year?
0: I couldn't do it. You know what? I reckon we should nominate Natalie into it.
1: Yeah.
0: Imagine that.
1: That would be fun.
0: You can go on with Natalie. Actually, better still, let's put Victoria.
1: Bravo.
0: Well, then again, Victoria gets her mother the cook, so let's get
1: we'll
0: Victoria's
1: get the rest
0: mother.
1: Of it. We'll get all, you know what we should do? We should go there, and then we'll get all of our listeners to send their traditional recipes.
0: And we'll
1: do that.
0: Well, can you know what? We should do it. You and I go on My Kitchen Rules. You and I will be arguing all the time because obviously I'll be taste testing. You'll be telling me no. And
1: the problem is, you know where the problem will be? When you get to the finals and you have to have the vote from the audience, I reckon we'll have people that, you know, that have blocked us and stuff like that, that will send negative reviews.
0: Well, Victoria just wrote to us on WhatsApp saying, do it. We'll go on My Kitchen's Rules.
1: Imagine. We'll get all the Italian community around us.
0: Why not?
1: All their recipes.
0: Let's do it. Let's do the My Day Breakfast Show, Lou and Paulie. I reckon, can we have Victoria as well?
1: Don't worry. We'll talk to Manu and Colin and see if we can.
0: Could you imagine Manu, so Victoria's prepared the dish, right? Imagine this. And he goes, what is this? And then, Victoria goes, well, this is the pasta and this is the sugo that was cooked on the side.
1: And if he says that, I reckon Victoria's gonna have a go at him. Mangia. Cornudo, mangia.
0: Could you imagine? Now, that's a French man. He might be a chef, but he doesn't understand the napolitana or calabrese. You know, we've got a lot of chili in the calabrese food and the napolitana.
1: Mangia è stato zitto, dice Vittoria. No, diciamo, oh, bonjour, Monsieur Manu. Comment ça va?
0: Imagine that. That'll be unreal.
1: I reckon it'll be cracker.
0: Would go there and like everyone's doing their dainty little dishes and we'll serve them a pizza fritta.
1: Bravo. E poi instead of those tiny portions, un bello piatto pasta, 200 grams a bowl.
0: Oh, my.
1: How good would that be? Anyway, I was getting, so the two celebrity chefs that, host the show, Manu and Colin. Yeah. Have come out last night and gave the recipes to do how to feed your family for under $5.
0: I'm sorry, I'm laughing because with the way things are going up, with $5 you buy a pack of chewing gums.
1: Ma serio? 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
1: 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Io non lo so.
0: If they bought a 69 cent pack of pasta that'll break.
1: Ma dove 69 centesimi?
0: Three hours. Well, if you bulk buy, you gotta bulk buy, you gotta buy by the pallet.
1: Bravo.
0: Hey, but my uncle and auntie overseas is religious. Pasta per lunch, pasta per dinner, and then they have the second Madonna.
1: A me è una cosa eccezionale. Il fatto che, come hai detto tu, ci sta la pasta e poi c'è il secondo.
0: Mm-hmm.
1: Invece qua it's one dish.
0: Well, it's like when you go to a restaurant and you say, yeah, I want to order a plate of pasta, and you order it, and I want a main. They look at you stupid.
1: There
0: you ever had that?
1: Oh, mate, he's pretty hungry, old mate.
0: Oh, well, you know what? You got to respect your elders, mate.
1: That's it. No, ma dico, it's very rare to see un primo e un secondo adesso, eh. Prescindere dal fatto che i soldi non sono più come prima, and then we have also,
0: no.
1: and we'll touch better later on during the show. Most probably there'll be an interest hike today.
0: When today, you reckon?
1: Yeah, it's been official. They're coming out today.
0: Wow.
1: Yeah. So.
0: Well, you know what? Yes, I understand the interest hike. that's look, the Reserve Bank are going to, yeah, they are going to bring the price up of our interest or our interest.
1: And it'll be the highest in 15 years.
0: In 15 years. But in saying that, not to disrespect any businesses out there, because I was mentioning that before, people just got to be wise on how they spend their money.
1: I reckon it should come away
0: from the pokies.
1: No, ma a parte quello, caro Paolo, io penso che ogni grande leader should act by example.
0: Yes.
1: And if our leaders at the moment are spending and spending their money and they're putting us in the hole, it's a bit hard to ask the population to pull
0: strings.
1: Yeah.
0: Yeah. No, well, I agree. You weren't on the, you were away. Victoria and I touched on this topic. Now, I can't remember the figures, but I know that one state, it was Victoria and New South Wales. One of them spent 1.6 million. The other one was 1.2. I can't remember which order it was, on hiring plants to put in their offices and someone to come and water them.
1: 1.6 million.
0: Now, 1.6 million was one state and 1.2 million was another state. And I'm thinking, yeah, you can turn around and say, oh, we're going to put the interest up, so we're going to pay for your plants. Seriously, that's what happened. We spoke about it a few weeks ago. It's ridiculous. Yeah, no, and you're absolutely correct. Our leaders should turn around and show an example, you know. Well, get private jets interstate.
1: No, ma neanche quello. Ma facciamo le cose giuste per la popolazione. Let's not just make things just to get votes. You know, we've had something that touched our family lately regarding going to the hospital. Right, the ramping here in South Australia, it's out of proportion. Out of proportion. Non ci sono abbastanza letti. The waiting time is ridiculously high. 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Yeah.
0: Well,
1: e c'è il golf, e c'è la MotoGP, e c'è questo e che là. 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
0: And you know what? You are right, because I experienced it. Natalie last year was rushed to hospital. She had meningitis and she was in the waiting room for so long. Now, regardless if you got public, private health insurance, they didn't give a damn. She was there for hours upon hours upon hours. And then they had to do I don't know what they call it, the needle that goes into the spine to test something. What's that? Lumbar?
1: I don't know
0: whatever it is.
1: Sì.
0: They did it there in the emergency ward.
1: Non ci
0: they
1: credo.
0: Did it there. Yeah. Vero. And I couldn't stand there. I said, I can't watch this. I've got to walk away. And it was disgusting. And then, mind you, even if you do go to hospital, I have to really elaborate on this, and you go into a private hospital, the service there isn't as top of the range as you think, right? Some of the public hospitals are top of the range. But there is a lack of doctors, nurses. They're so overworked. They're overworked doing, I think it was 16 hours a day, some of them, if not more.
1: Assurdo.
0: How in the hell are they meant to diagnose a person and look after them? I agree. There's not enough beds. They're worrying about putting beds in prisons than beds in hospitals.
1: Ma it's the whole concept that is wrong. Like, you see there's a lot of elderly, there's a lot of patients that are mentally unstable. So really, the problem is, arabite manicomio? I manicomio, sai che sono, Paolo?
0: Yeah, I know.
1: Or loony bin. I know that.
0: I'm just letting you have the reins here.
1: e fate un pochettino più di spazio a queste povere persone pensionate che non devono stare. Che stando in ospedale per queste persone, it's so detrimental for them, for their mental health. Put them in some nice house, build some altre case, porca miseria.
0: But do you know?
1: My boy, I'm just a simple taxpayer, so really, I don't know.
0: No,
1: I don't know the ins and out.
0: We're all taxpayers. We're all taxpayers. But if you look at, I'm going to elaborate here. So the money they spent just outside of Melbourne, they've built another prison, blah, blah, blah. So each prison cell has two people per cell, maximum three, depending on the prison, or they have a cell for one person. Why don't they do like overseas, jam-pack them with 10 people in one cell so they've learnt their lesson in that way, and those extra beds and money they spent there, put it in the hospitals, put it into institutions to help out us as humans.
1: Bravo.
0: As in the ones that pay our tax.
1: $80,000 a persona costa a prisoner.
0: Yeah.
1: I saw that in the latest statistics. And that's
0: so $80,000. Yeah. And not only that, right? They get a TV. They get three meals a day. They get water. They get everything. You name it. So, I mean, I'm familiar with some people that have been inside and some people that, unfortunately, you do know them and you don't see them for a while and then you see them again. They go, well, we commit a crime, and these are people that actually I've met on the streets in the past, in the sense of, you know, you get to know them in certain areas, and you know, there was a part of Geelong and so forth, where they say, we commit a crime to go in jail for the winter, and we know that we'll get 3 or 4 months and then come back out. That sucks. That sucks.
1: Comunque, ragazzi, yeah. C'è tanto, tanto da lavorare. C'è tanto, there's a lot to work.
0: Oh, there is. But, the interest rate is going to hurt a lot of families. It's. And then you've got Adrian Portelli, you know, he's trying to do supermarkets where what he pays, you get, and then you cover his, you know, membership, similar to a Costco, but not quite. You know what? Great.
1: Well,
0: good
1: technically.
0: On him. Good on him.
1: You know what? It's, the membership to Costco is about 60 odd bucks.
0: Yeah, what's his? $99 for LNCT. Good on him. $99 and so forth. Good on him. You know, the government were dirty on him.
1: They pushed him out.
0: They blocked his account. They blocked all his, so he's gone to Dubai. They blocked him out. They've blocked all his accounts. He couldn't touch anything. He's got solicitors going on and everything. And I know firsthand on a few things. And, and that's because he's proving how much tax we pay on bullshit. Simple as that. And wow. Dave Hughes, I know Dave Hughes is
1: mate,
0: fighting.
1: Hughes is having a go at our Prime Minister, that's for sure.
0: I know that. And I'm lucky enough that I've got a team of management team behind me who deals with my social media preparations and that. And they're organising myself to be on a podcast with Dave Hughes, elaborating on things. So that's coming up in the next couple of months as well. And that's the same thing. The government's got to learn to sort of like, you know, do the right thing, be done with it, or yeah. Get rid of the government we got completely.
1: It's about time. Paulie, we're going to go to a quick break and then we come back because there's so many topics to talk about. Abbiamo tanti di quegli argomenti, signori e signori. Rimanete con noi. Bomba.

0: The My Day Breakfast Show. Oh my god, I
1: ma
0: love
1: quanto
0: that
1: è bella
0: song.
1: Sta canzone, Paolo. It's huh? So good.
0: It is so good. Would you believe that guy lives in a caravan in Naples?
2: Nutzinger.
0: Yeah. He just put a track together. I saw the video clips. I've seen the stories about him, and it's unbelievable. He lives in a caravan. And like, wow. And he came out with a song at, wow. That's all I got to say. It's just wow.
2: Wow. There you go. You know, talent can come out of anywhere. It's like,
0: Oh yeah, we know that. I stumped Lewis, everyone. I stumped him on that one.
2: I got caught behind there because now like the footy season's over. Now we have to start bringing in the technical words of the cricket.
0: You
2: like cricket?
0: No, I don't.
2: Oh, Madonna.
0: Can't stand it, watching hours of a guy, one guy with a stick in his hand, the other one and the other one throwing the ball at him. It's like,
2: I reckon, cricket,
0: come on!
2: Cricket is a fantastic sport, which I love to watch.
0: Oh, really? For an Italian, that's unusual.
2: Mi piace. A big bash league. Mi piace. I love the test series.
0: Oh, really?
2: Oh, I love it.
0: Really? I mean, Boxing Day is big. What's it? The Boxing Day.
2: The Boxing Day test. Well, even here in Adelaide, we put up a great show.
0: Oh, really?
2: Yeah, it was a great show with the Ashes last year.
0: Have you ever played cricket?
2: Yeah, when I used to live here, yes.
0: Oh, really?
2: Yeah, I was a wicketkeeper.
0: Oh, were you? Yeah. Really? No.
2: I was a captain of the cricket team and a captain of the footy team. And I used to play for Brunswick Juventus.
0: I can't picture you. I cannot picture you playing cricket.
2: Perché?
0: I'm sorry, I just can't. I can't picture you playing cricket.
2: Cricket, well,
0: crouching down behind the wickets.
2: Bravo. No, I used to always get yelled at.
0: I'd be behind the wickets on a banana chair.
2: I used to always get yelled at because I always wanted to stump people out.
0: Oh, really?
2: Yeah. And
0: wow.
2: Yeah, because we were still young, and the umpires and the coaches would get mad at me because it wasn't fair for the other kids.
0: Wow. I can't believe it. Like, my cheeks are sore. I'm just trying to picture you behind the wickets.
2: Era una grande bella esperienza, caro Paolo, prima che mi trasferivo in Italia. It was good fun. Good fun.
0: Hey, they don't play cricket in Italy, do they?
2: No, it's coming out. It's starting to get a little bit of traction with all the immigrants that we have. They have I know that Italy has got a team. Played in the World Cup.
0: Wow.
2: Yep.
0: Wow.
2: See. There might be a future, even with a bit of gut that I've got here. I might go spin some balls in Italy again.
0: Mate, I reckon you and I should get together and play
2: the
0: cricket
2: flipper.
0: Just for the fun of it.
2: Like Shane Warne.
0: I know. I wouldn't be able to bowl the ball over there, the shoulder stuff. I'll have to do underarm.
2: You remember the scandal?
0: Yeah, like the scratching with the fingernail on the ball.
2: No, that was another scandal between Australia and New Zealand.
0: No, what scandal was that?
2: Last ball, this was in the 70s, now I'm going by memory. It was in the 70s, last ball of a ODI, so one day international. So, you know, the one with 50 overs. The limited ball one. Anyway, I think New Zealand had to get a couple of runs. It was the last ball. And instead of doing the overarm ball, like they usually do, they did an underarm. And Australia won. And they called them cheats after that. Capito?
0: I'm sorry.
2: What's so funny?
0: I'm still picturing you behind the wicket.
2: Ma va a chi lo paese, va Paolo.
0: Sono quel paese.
2: Senti Paolo, io volevo fare un pochettino un gioco con te.
0: Oddio, here we go. Here we go. Before or after the ad? Before or after?
2: I reckon.
0: The ad.
2: Well, let's go to the ad, and then we'll and then we'll play a little game. So if, our listeners can get us to know better.
0: Get to know us better.
2: Yes, exactly. Having a bit of linguistic problems.
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7: Good morning, Australia. The May Day Breakfast Show with Paulie J and DJ Lewis. My God, Lewis, what were you going to play the game now? What game were we playing? You said we're going to play a game.
8: No, so it's a little bit of just to let people know what are your preferences.
7: Okay, here we go.
8: Nice. Pizza or pasta, Paulie? Paulie J.
7: Dimmi.
8: Pizza or pasta?
7: Pizza.
8: Soccer or footy?
7: Both?
8: Can't.
7: Or do it's I have to pick one or the other? Soccer.
8: Squash.
7: I love soccer. Sorry?
8: Oh, my God, you love soccer.
7: I love soccer, yes. Thank you.
8: Okay. Android or Apple?
7: Apple.
8: Oh, really? I thought you were an Android man.
7: No.
8: Analog or digital?
7: Digital.
8: Vinyl or USB?
7: Vinyl.
8: You still have your vinyls?
7: I still got every single one of them.
8: How good are they?
7: One of my vinyl.
8: How good are they? They're coming out soon.
7: They're coming out soon.
8: Your vinyls?
7: Mm-hmm.
8: Oh, wow. Is this another thing that you're keeping
7: You're
8: from
7: trying
8: us?
7: To corner me, aren't you? You're trying to corner me.
8: No. Figurati.
7: What else? I'm waiting. What else? You're really doing great.
8: European or Aussie cars?
7: European.
8: Because you had both?
7: I had Aussie cars, but the European ones,
8: tickle
7: they're
8: more
7: powerful.
8: They tickle more your pickle.
7: They tickle the tush a little bit better.
8: Yeah.
7: What else?
8: That's a segment for
7: That's
8: the day.
7: It? All right. So if Lewis wants to be a smart aleck that way, I'm gonna ask Lewis the question now.
8: I wasn't being smart. I was just getting another aspect
7: let's,
8: of you.
7: Ladies and gentlemen, let's get to know Lewis, okay? All right, Lewis, pasta or steak?
8: Pasta.
7: Me, cigar. Orange or lemon?
8: When life gives you lemon, you pop open a bottle of tequila. Lemon.
7: Jesus. Okay. Fast or slow?
8: Depends. On the mood.
7: It could be fast or slow. I'm talking about general things.
8: I'm
7: above the waist.
8: I'm getting inspiration from the clock. Slow.
7: Slow. Okay. Italy or Australia?
8: Colombia.
7: What? That wasn't part of the question. No.
8: Australia.
7: Australia. Okay, so let's
8: make
7: the
8: questions. But not for the taxes, though.
7: Let's make the questions a bit more interesting.
8: No.
7: Okay. All right. Here we go. If you've got a packed house room in front of you that you're doing your DJing.
8: See.
7: Okay. Do you prefer the drunks or the sobers?
8: Drunks. Sobers don't know how to have fun.
7: Oh,
8: well,
7: God.
8: It depends.
7: All right.
8: Tipsy. Let's go tipsy. Too drunk.
7: We'll go tipsy. So I'll give you the tipsy. But now this is the best one. This is the best one. Would you prefer the summer in Australia or the summer in Italy?
8: Summer in Italy.
7: Say no more. Say no more. What about you? Digital or vinyl? Man, you're taking so long. There's airplay here.
8: Yeah, I know. It's a great question. It's a great question. Vinyl is where I started, but digital has taken me to where I am.
7: Well, digital, it is what it is, isn't it?
8: Yeah.
7: And now I'm going to ask you the question you asked me.
8: You know what? It gives non-talented people a good chance of becoming someone digital.
7: Right. Okay.
8: Let me rephrase it. Digital gives the opportunity to people that have just started,
7: yep,
8: to be more advanced and to be considered from the public at the same level as an experienced DJ, which
7: that's fair.
8: Which I don't think is right.
7: Unfortunately, that's where we are today.
8: Yeah.
7: You got to look at it. I mean, you've done vinyl. I've done vinyl.
8: Because
7: it's not an easy thing to DJ with vinyl.
8: No, absolutely not.
7: You got to make sure the rimbambidi that come in to the console, or if you're in the club, not to knock the turntable because that'll go and the song's finished. The vibration. Do you remember putting the 10-cent piece on a vinyl that you've used and absolutely pulverized this vinyl, and you had the chewing gum, put the chewing gum on the stylus, the Concord needle, and put a coin on it just to give it that weight so it plays through that?
8: No.
7: You ever done that?
8: Tirigordi.
7: You ever done that?
8: Ma.
7: Oh, mate. Yeah, I got caught out. And it became, at those times, that era in the late 90s was Juicy Fruit. Remember the chewing gum, Juicy Fruit?
8: Juicy Fruit.
7: When I come to Adelaide, I find Juicy Fruit.
8: Bravo.
7: I buy it because I can't get it in Melbourne, right?
8: Yes.
7: Yeah, that's right. I buy Juicy Fruit. I buy those. And I used to have a packet in my bag all the time because if something went wrong, I chewed the chewing gum really quickly, break a piece off and go, here we go, we're working.
8: Bravo.
7: Jesus.
8: Imagine doing that now with the USB. What are you going to chew?
7: No, the USB, that's the problem with the USB is that it's not physical. You drop it. I mean, we all buy the top of the range stuff when it comes to that digital media stuff, because if we drop it, we want to be able to drop it and it would be okay. But you drop a standard USB, you're done. You're finished.
8: Oh, kaput. Absolutely. I get so paranoid every weekend. I carry five backups with me just in case. Yeah. Cause you might never know. You put the USB in and it corrupts your library. Might as well pack up. If you don't have anything else with you, might as well pack up and apologize and go home.
7: Yeah, and that's a problem with digital. And it's not just with music. It's also with photos and stuff.
8: Oh, with everything, absolutely.
7: I transferred. So I run in the studio here. I've got a massive NAS system, which is multiple drives that back up, because I've got so much stuff. And before I put the NAS drives in, I had just separate hard drives. And I thought, oh, yeah, I'll copy and paste and then make my own little NAS system. Well, the copy and paste caused the corruption, then it just followed through as a domino effect, and the amount of stuff that I lost was unbelievable.
8: Yeah,
7: that's the only problem with digital.
8: It's scary.
7: Well, you can't do nothing about it. That's the era we're in. I mean, what about AI taking over Medicare? What the hell?
8: That bot that infiltrated Medicare.
7: Yeah, but you know what it is? I reckon someone went on to on ChatGPT and said, I want to make a robot. I want to make a bot that goes into things, and it'll do it. It'll do it.
8: Does it?
7: Or, yeah, well, you can make programs on ChatGPT. Didn't you know that?
8: Oh, yes.
7: You can
8: actually. Yes.
7: You can you can actually make programs, and it's scary, absolute scary.
8: Yeah.
7: The things that they come up with now is out of control.
8: I'm scared
7: for the future. I am so scared
8: on it.
7: What was that?
8: These things have to be regulated.
7: How can they regulate it? Can you tell me how? You tell me how. How can they regulate it?
8: Spingy pulsante. Pull the plug.
7: Regulate it. No, they can't. It's out of control now. Out of control. You know, when I saw that Medicare stuff, again, our identities have been left out. This is crap as far as I'm concerned. I want my identity. If I sign a document, and that, mind you, everyone, we sign a legal document, if you go and get a phone and all that stuff. And they're meant to protect your data. Now, if that was me that I had to get someone to sign a document and I accidentally leaked out their information, someone would sue my absolute underpants off. However, it's okay for these other desty bananas to do that. It's bullshit. I'm sorry. I'm ripping here. 8:15 here. Radio Italiana 531. I tell you, Lewis got me bombarded on that damn questions. Amore mio.
8: Did you like that?

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1: Amore Mio, che bella canzone, grande Paolo, ti faccio ancora I complimenti per questo edit, remix,
0: bravo, official. 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
1: per
0: mille.
1: Mica, anyway.
0: I love when you talk Italian, and most of our listeners do message me after the program saying, geez, Lewis and his Italians, like, arrr. You know what? You should do a pillow talk in that accent.
1: parole di cuscino.
0: Could you imagine pillow talk?
1: Benvenuti al programma di Paolo e Lewis.
2: Buonasera parole, a tutti.
1: Parole di cuscino. 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
0: Tell me.
1: The air conditioning has switched on here in the studio.
0: I can't feel
1: alleluia,
0: it. Oh, yes.
1: Alleluia, nostro Signore, perché stava cominciando a fare caldo, eh?
0: Yeah, because they got the monkeys on the roof now. They're now peddling the power. Because...
1: Ma poi, Paolo, ma c'è fatto caso? Non so quando siamo arrivati stamattina presto che siamo saliti. 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
0: I didn't see that.
1: Yeah,
0: really?
1: Well, Airlaid 36s now. They're HQ. Here in Hindmarsh.
0: They're surrounded in our radio studio here.
1: Here in our building. That's pretty... È una cosa figa, bella.
0: Imagine. Oh, hey, we can play basketball. I won't be able to get in the ring. It's too high for me.
1: Tu sei un po' curto.
0: Stop looking at me like that.
1: Okay.
0: Hey, what's the weather in Adelaide and Melbourne?
1: Signori,
0: see if we can squeeze in Sydney somewhere.
1: Signori, oggi, se non ci avete sentito stamattina presto, oggi.
0: Madonna.
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0: If you can see how he's doing this.
1: Gli infraditi e andate al mare.
0: Why don't you go put your cricket gear on and go and stand behind the wickets?
1: Oppure mettetevi le canottiere della Bintang e andate al mare.
0: Bintang, you may as well go to Bali now.
1: I reckon you've got a singlet of a Bintang.
0: No, I haven't.
1: You don't?
0: No, you know what? I've got tank tops, right? My singlets are the Bond singlets. That's it. The Bianco and Nero ones. That's it. Real official Italiano Wagway.
1: Far out. You look sexy in that.
0: Oh, yeah, sexy. Stop undressing me with your eyes.
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0: Oh, this weekend, yes. Yeah. You've got the long weekend.
1: We got the long weekend. So on Friday, the beginning of long weekend, 18 and partially cloudy.
0: Mm. Oh, wow.
1: 18 con un po' di nuvole qui e lì e qui. 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
0: So what, where did the 33 come? They must have buggered up 33 to, it's meant to be 23.
2: No, no, it's 33. It's just bloody hot, mate.
0: Really?
2: Can't you feel it?
0: Well, in Melbourne, it's 23 it? Degrees
2: Can
0: today.
2: You feel it?
0: Tomorrow, 23 with maybe showers. Thursday, 20 degrees and showers. Friday, showers, 16. Saturday, 17 and showers. Mama, where are we going, mate? We're in spring. It's October.
2: Spring is sprung.
0: It's October.
2: Esatto. It's ma tu, in estate, che cosa ti piace fare?
0: In summer?
2: Yeah, what do you like? What's your typical, let's say, weekend on a summer? Let's say if you don't work. Do you go to the beach? You go to Frankston?
0: No. No.
2: What do you do?
0: No, for some reason, look, I'm not a fan of the beach down here in Australia. I just, yeah, not a fan. Italy's just different. I like the summer in Italy. Depending, you know, maybe go for a drive, do those kind of things.
2: Down there, Rosebud, Sorrento, Rye.
0: No, wherever. Jump in the car. I mean, we've done it where we jumped in the car, gone for a 3-hour drive down to Castlemaine, and Castlemaine's inland. Just for a day out to go and look. I love looking at antique stores with Nat. I love doing that. It's a flea market.
2: Does that come with an age?
0: You're a smart ass. Really? You're a smart ass. Just you think you got an educated ass. You're a smart ass. No, it doesn't come with age. You know what? It's because I like seeing the old stuff that people used to have in their homes.
2: Right.
0: And brings me memories. It brings me memories.
2: Really?
0: And not only that, but looking at that old stuff, you think if only those things can talk and tell you the history behind it. But then that's where it helps me to revive the Italian culture, because that old stuff and those memories, we try to inject it to what's happening today. That's what I do, you see. Non sono una bella faccia, the best of times.
2: No, interessante. It's a very interesting take. I don't like antiques. It just makes me sad. I just want to shoot myself in the foot.
0: Why in the foot?
2: Because I can't say I can't say where I wanted to shoot myself.
0: Really? No.
2: Mi fa venire una tristezza, ragazzi.
0: Well, do you want some tissues for your issues?
2: No, no issues there. It's just ma buffo.

0: refurbished to the original condition, so it's all working order. The old tills from 1940.
1: Oh, really?
0: Yeah, yeah. You go there, and it's in pounds.
1: Abbath.
0: And you press the button, and cha-ching, it opens. Mate, I drove. I didn't drive. I sent someone to go and pick it up for me up in Castlemaine, and that cost me a pretty packet. We're not talking about $400 or $500. Just
1: talking about maybe $200.
0: Yeah, and we've got it on display, and it's like unreal. You see this silver thing, you know? Yeah, she's into that, and I reckon it looks good.
1: Great.
0: In a rustic shop.
1: Well, it's right, obviously. Bellissimo, bravi, bravi.
0: But you know what? If there's anyone out there, I'm after a reel-to-reel machine in good working order, and there's a reason behind it.
1: Yeah,
0: a reel. It has to be a four-track because you don't know what a reel-to-reel machine is?
1: Ma non avrei
0: my God. Okay, so years ago in radio, you have a reel that looks like a cassette, and you put it on one end, and then you loop it around and continue. It's a cassette, but on a reel.
1: Capito.
0: Reel-to-reel machine. Now, I've got all my radio programs from Bay FM on there. So, and I used to record every show because there was no digital to record. So if anyone can get their hands on something that is working, because I want to put those shows online and relive what we used to do with the breakfast show years ago. If you find one, Lewis, let me know.
1: Absolutely.
0: Don't even... Online, I've looked at them, and a lot of them say refurbished, but because they're belt-driven, you go and test them out, and they're warping as hell. I want one that's really good. So if anyone out there knows of a reel-to-reel machine,
1: certo.
0: Yeah, let us know. Reach out to us.
1: Fateci sapere, 8340-7700 per chiamarci qui allo studio. Hai capito?
0: Ecco.
1: E poi, ma invece, se non vuoi chiamare, ma ci vuoi mandare un messaggino, quei lacarini su WhatsApp? 0416-531-531.
0: Grazie mille.
1: Prego.
0: Let's go to our last ag break for this morning. We'll come back and wrap up the show. The My Day Breakfast Show. Good morning, Australia.
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0: 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What a song. 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
1: Se mi lasci, se mi lasci non vale. 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
0: tu non,
1: non vale.
0: Ti piaci male, maiale. Oh God, I've got a big weekend coming up. I'm performing this weekend.
1: Yeah,
0: you've got the long weekend, so we know you're going to be pumping it out. That's for sure.
1: Yes,
0: that's for sure. Jeez, you're a man of words this morning. Our technical issues. We want to apologise to all our listeners.
1: We got issues with our tissues.
0: No, well, we haven't got issues with our tissues, or tissues for our issues. Unfortunately, tech issues, that again, technology, took us by surprise this morning. We have resolved that little problem, and, some of the listeners were getting a little bit upset, which I don't blame them because a lot of them get up to listen to the show or they make sure they allocate the time. So I want to sincerely apologize to all our listeners. We had the tech sorted out and that was me and Jesus. So Lewis, you're probably aware that I get involved with other bands and so forth.
1: Yes,
0: around
1: absolutely.
0: Australia. And I have to say, there's a group called Viva Italia, the show. Francesca from Sydney. They've won the Ace Awards 3 years in a row.
1: What's the Ace Awards?
0: Recognized in their multicultural show. And that's a big award to get. Obviously comedians can go in there and they're all categories. It's like the Logies in the music industry. And I'm honored enough that, lovely Francesca has reached out and they're coming to Melbourne and I'm going to be part of their act, in March next year.
1: Oh, good on you, Paulie.
0: So that was an honour and thank you very much to the team from the Viva Italia show that are coming down to Melbourne and obviously having me involved in the show. That's going to be huge.
1: Can you tell us what you're doing? What's your involvement or it's top secret?
0: Yeah, I'm strip-teasing. What do you think I'm doing?
1: Oh,
0: I'm
1: nice. Cool.
0: But they're coming to Adelaide and they're going to Perth as well. So right. I'll be on the lineup with it. Yeah.
1: Yeah, let us know. We'll get some tickets out.
0: No, mate, you'll be coming there to help me out. And my instruction for Melbourne was that obviously it's going to be they're using some of my ideas for Melbourne and they're going to use in Adelaide and that. But DJ Bumble is going to be involved in that as well. So
1: she's
0: evolving really well.
1: Wow, well done. We need new good talent out there.
0: Oh, look, there's a lot of talent out there that's under the radar, that gets forgotten. So, DJ Bumbler's done really well. She's done the hard yards. I'll tell you now.
1: I can imagine.
0: we bash heads, I tell you. We bash heads.
1: Mother honor. Having you as a teacher, say a part of
0: And then obviously, Lewis, we've got your little surprise that'll be coming out
1: very soon. And then we've got, you've got Halloween. And then we've got the 5th of December, where if you've been naughty or nice for Christmas.
0: I've got Santa sorted, right? But I was thinking, what can I bring for the people that say they're bad, right? Yeah. Who can I bring? Is there the Grinch? Is it the Grinch I need to bring something different.
1: But is the Santa going to be like, a sexy one, a traditional one?
0: Nah, mate, we can't go sexy one because that's not fair. If I get a sexy Santa for the ladies, but then I'll have to get a sexy Mrs. Santa for the guys.
1: It
0: doesn't work.
1: No.
0: We stick traditional.
1: Traditional.
0: However, we can get Santa's helpers to be guys and girls.
1: Exactly.
0: There you go. Santa's helpers.
1: There you go. Look at that. Brainstorming.
0: You're involved with that one there too.
1: I need to book my flights. 5th of December.
0: No, mate, I'll tell you now, we're going to have a doozy that night. I know I'm giving a big giveaway, but at the moment we're not going to announce exactly what the giveaway is. It is, look, everyone knows what it is.
1: But that's massive. That's if I may use the term in radio, it's a panty dropper.
0: Yeah, panty dropper. What? What did you just say?
1: Nothing.
0: Yeah, you've gone panty dropper.
1: Yeah, that's massive.
0: Oh, shit.
1: It's a jaw dropping surprise. Is that better?
0: No, it's a jaw dropper. absolutely jaw dropper. And obviously, you got to be there to win it, and you can't just buy tickets, not turn up, and think you're going to win it, because that ain't going to happen that way. You've got to be there, and we are, you know, you've got to be in by a certain time to get it. You don't make it in that certain time, you do not get the ticket to get in. That's the condition. And it's only to be fair, because some people will rock up last minute and win. It's not right. No. You got to be there by 9:30, the latest 10 o'clock, to get the entry door ticket. Anytime after 10 o'clock, you will not get a ticket for that, for the entry
1: door part.
0: It's too big. It's too big to just let Joe Blow just win it, and not being disrespectful, to let someone win. You've got to be there from the start, and we are drawing it at 1 a.m. And there's a reason for that drawing at 1 a.m. because of what we've organized. The winner of this prize is just going to be so blown away. So blown away.
1: Can artists be, participate in the draw? Can I buy myself a ticket?
0: I have to say no. I have to say no, because conflict of interest and all that stuff. I have to say no. However, everyone that performs and contributes on the night on the team will get their Christmas present from the Primavera crew.
1: So this is going to be, so let me get this straight. Not only is going to be a terrific dance party like you always put together.
0: Thank you.
1: It's going to be there's an opportunity to have to go home with a massive, and when I say massive, people, trust me, it's a riduttivo dire massive, because it's more than massive. And then three, for the artists, it's like having like our own Christmas show, Christmas party.
0: Exactly right.
1: It's going to be on for young and old.
0: You got to look after the people that look after you.
1: Chat.
0: You know? And it's going to be a Christmas party. So for those that the save the date was done in May, and there is an ad rotating on socials. So the 5th of December, if you haven't got anything planned, hold the date. You're going to come to a Christmas party. Now, we're debating if we're going to go full hack with the food this time or not. But what we want to do is you bring your Christmas event with us. You bring your birthdays that weekend with us, because people have asked me to do, instead of a Friday, a Saturday. So we've moved it to the Saturday when we first decided it was advertised.
1: Which is big for you, because usually it's always Fridays that you do.
0: It's always a Friday. So we're doing a Saturday. And obviously Halloween's on Saturday, but it falls on Saturday. So this is the first Italian dance party on a Saturday.
1: Certo.
0: It's going to be a doozy. I'm communicating with some people where we might want to give something extra to the people that come in. They may not. We don't know yet. We might give away a drink card per person as they're walking in as a complimentary Merry Christmas sort of gift from us. Because at the end of the day, I've explained this several times, it's not about making coin. It's about giving back to the public who give rightfully their time and their support towards myself, the events, and the lineup that I have, from the band members to the DJs and et cetera, et cetera. So bear in mind that this is going to be a huge announcement coming very soon. And remember, Paulie J runs the Primavera events. So if you look, if you see a Paulie J's events or Paulie J Primavera presents, that is a Paulie J run event, and you can use your VIP tokens and so forth there. But Lewis, I'm looking forward to it.
1: Oh, seriously. It's going
0: to
1: be,
0: I'm looking forward to, you know what, ladies and gentlemen, I want Lewis to dress up as Santa.
1: Is that right? I could do that.
0: You know why? Because I reckon it'll look cool. Done. Santa DJing. Yeah.
1: Say no
0: more. I'll dress up as the elf. I'll put the leotard, the leggings on.
1: E la Befana? A chi la facciamo fare la Befana?
0: Wow. The Befana. Yeah, but that's a, that, does anyone want to put their hands up to be a Befana? You're a shit.
1: Have we got a suggestion box?
0: I have a suggestion box.
1: Drop a few names in there.
0: A Befana. Who can we have as a Befana? I don't know. But I'll tell you now, Halloween, just quickly, Halloween, I know some costumes people are dressing up in, and, like, I've heard some rippers. I've got people dressing up as Shrek and his wife.
1: No.
0: I've got people dressing up, as part of the Addams Family. It's going to be awesome.
1: It's going to be wild.
0: Awesome.
1: Good on you.
0: It is wild. You never know. Paulie J might do his grand entrance in a coffin.
1: No. Like the Grim Reaper.
0: Look, I want to do it, and I'm a bit worried because I'm worried if I go in there, I'll stay in there. That's my fear.
1: Dai, sei ancora giovane dentro, però sei ancora giovane. Dai, Paolo.
0: Anyway, the May Day Breakfast Show. We're going to bid everyone good morning. Thank you for joining us. Sorry about the tech issues. Until next week, bon weekend.
1: Buona settimana. Buon long weekend. Have fun. Stay safe. And enjoy today's 33 degrees.
0: E ballamo questa tarantella, the May Day Breakfast Show.

and now we dance, huh? Now we teach you to grab a girl, grab a boy, and we start this tarantella. 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